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It's going on. Radioactive molecules spreading out of control. 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Zombie song of a sallow grave. 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

0: Sürde! 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Du smack shit heel! Flawless that!
1: It's not my woman, it's not my lover! 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Yeah!

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0: Hello, hello, hello.
1: Who am I speaking to? No, I've been in Japan 8 years myself, so I know if you're from accent, you may be Japanese. Konnichiwa. Nakaremasta. So I have my own TV show every Friday, and I'm now here showing people about your art, and I'm giving my opinion, what I think about it, and then I painted my own art thing, and then we are comparing it to yours. And it's very exciting to see it, and sometimes I don't understand it, but sometimes I do. So we're doing art right now. That's amazing. Well, it was my honor to talk to you, and I hope everything good in your future, and hopefully Monday we can meet and you can come and see what I do best, and which is boxing, when I box for the heavyweight world title.

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The next performance is by a Swedish professional artist. And she says, my body became a society in disorder. 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I'm the citizen, my body is the society, and I had to demand the impossible. Please welcome Shelly!

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0: They can do.

Sunrise, oh sunrise, my favorite time of the day. I'll wake up, make some coffee, look at the garden, and start making some music. Every day pretty much the same, and yet so different.